push past one's knowledge and understanding. Into the chaos. 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
0: 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Fuck your leader concept, so I'm dealing with Adidas now.
2: 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I take it back. I will do anything.

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1: Ça c'est décalé, hein.
2: You know that health is wealth and ital is vital. They're not just some rhyming words. It's something that's just got to be heard. Who is responsible for your health?

Japan, Jamaica, and America. Burn them up, burn them with fire. Cry behold, there was one who stood amongst the elders, who was worthy to loose the seal, the holy book, book of life, book that bring joy and fire.

Doing the things that you wish you were doing, but doing them fly, doing them better. Getting that cheese, baby, getting that cheddar. Do it with ease, do it whenever. Code of the streets, man, decoded forever. I got a plan, I got a vision, I got a van, I got a mission. Half of a man, half of a